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Different is good.

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5: I'm 7 News meteorologist Nicole Collins. Conditions stay comfortable as we go through the rest of your Saturday evening and into the overnight. Everyone stays dry and overnight lows are dropping down into the upper 50s. We start to see a little bit more humidity returning to the area as we go through your Sunday. Along with that, warmer temperatures filter in as well. Highs topping off in the mid to upper 80s through your Sunday afternoon. Everyone should stay with plenty of sunshine as we end off the weekend, but rain and storm chances return for the second half of your Monday.
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2: 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I'm your host, Rob Reinhart. 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
1: You could just play in your basement. People could just never hear you, and the song would, like, it's not like if a tree falls in the forest. Like, the song will exist even if no one hears it.
2: The Canadian singer-songwriter turned 50 earlier this year after having built a solid career since making her indie debut in 1990.

1999. Most caught on 5 years later with the release of Let It Die, followed by the worldwide hit 1-2-3-4 in 2007. Feist hasn't had a record since the 2023 album called Multitudes, created out of in-the-round shows designed to gather people together after the pandemic stopped concert going entirely for about 18 months, starting in 2020. We hear that a 2027 tour is being planned for Leslie Feist, and we suspect that's because a new album is on the way. So, today we'll revisit a 2012 session with Feist and her band, live here at Acoustic Cafe. We'll begin with Joe Jackson, who issued a new album this spring called Hope and Fury. Joe is also currently touring, smaller venues than in the early 1980s heyday, of course, but to appreciative crowds for his new music as well as reworked classics from the past. That is something that has always been an interesting part of Joe Jackson shows, keeping songs fresh for both audience and performer. Here's an example from a 1988 album of live performances collected over a six-year period starting in 1980. It's a 1984 version of his first single from 1979.

That is brand new music from Ziggy Marley, and it is the title track to the brand new album from Ziggy called Bright Side, where he is working with his brother, Stephen Marley, those being the two eldest sons of the late Bob Marley, of course. And before that, Joe Jackson, a 1984 take on the 1979 single, Is She Really Going Out With Him? That was on the album called Look Sharp, 1979. The new album from Joe Jackson is Hope and Fury. The new album just now from Infinity Song is called Infinity Song. This was a band of six siblings out of Detroit. They moved to New York. They are now down to a four-piece, and it's not the only Infinity Song album of this year. The lead singer, Momo Boyd, put out an album in the spring of this year, and that album was called Miss Michigan. And it's actually credited to Momo Boyd and Infinity Song. So this is now the second Infinity Song.

That is I'm With Her. They have a brand new live album. It's called Sing Me Alive. Keeping in mind, I'm With Her only have two studio albums, one last year and one in 2018, but they have filled out this live album with lots of songs from both albums and a couple of well-chosen covers, some extended jams. It's pretty good. That is Aoife O'Donovan, Sarah Jarosz, and Sarah Watkins. The three of them, when they are together, are known as I'm With Her. We heard a song from that very first album, See You Around, Game to Lose. On Acoustic Cafe, Momo Boyd and her siblings in Infinity Song together from a Momo Boyd solo album back in the spring, and the song called Second Best. The album called Miss Michigan, followed up just now by an album from Infinity Song, which is self-titled. Let's go back into the pandemic. We don't get into these recordings too often because they were all done remotely. There wasn't an in-studio component to any of those shows done in 2020 and 2021. However, some artists did record some very nice tracks in their own home locations, including an upstart at the time called Biba Doobie, who was really just getting going in 2021. Here she is for us on Acoustic Cafe and the song called Care.

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4: Happy Sunday and happy summer. It's officially summertime as we have the summer solstice at 4:24 this morning. We're going to see temperatures reflecting summertime as we'll get back to the mid to upper 80s. Humidity is back on the return. We'll see sunshine and no chance of rain through the day. Temperatures will cool back to the mid 60s overnight. There will be some rain for your Monday as we'll see some scattered showers and storms. High temperatures in the mid 80s. For WSPA 7 News, I'm meteorologist Grant Roberts.
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6: We'll rise above the scarlet tide, a trickle down through the mountain.
7: It sounds like an American traditional from the Civil War, as well it should. But it was actually written by Elvis Costello and T-Bone Burnett for the 2003 movie Cold Mountain. Sure enough, the film was set in 1861, and Burnett, who is a master of soundtrack creation, tapped his friend Elvis to create an appropriate song. For the film, Alison Krauss was the vocalist, but you're hearing the great Joan Baez performing it live here in 2008, the same year she recorded it for an album called Day After Tomorrow. And now a new version comes from another fantastic vocalist, Renee Fleming. The 5-time Grammy-winning soprano has joined with banjo wizard Bela Fleck for a new Americana album called The Fiddle and the Drum. Including some traditionals like In the Pines and The Cuckoo, the album takes its title from a Joni Mitchell song and features other classic and contemporary tunes, like this version of 2003's The Scarlet Tide on Acoustic Cafe.

0: Soprano Renee Fleming has teamed with Bela Fleck for a brand new album, an Americana album. It is called The Fiddle and the Drum. And there are other guests on the album, including the illustrious Dolly Parton. On that particular song, it was Vince Gill joining Renee Fleming and Bela Fleck for that version of the Elvis Costello song from 2003 called The Scarlet Tide. This year on the show, we're paying tribute to some artists who've passed some milestone birthdays. Sean Colvin, who turned 70, Peter Wolf, who turned 80, featuring past in-studio visits with those folks. And today, it's Leslie Feist. The Canadian singer-songwriter Feist turned 50 in February. And that means now she has spent better than half her life making music, having debuted in 1999 as an independent artist. Most caught on 5 years later, 2004, in the release of Let It Die, followed by the worldwide hit 1234 in 2007. Feist hasn't released new music since 2023's brilliant album called Multitudes. That was the result of in-the-round shows intended to gather people together to experience live music after the 18-month pandemic break. We're hearing about a 2027 tour for Leslie, which we hope and trust will be in support of new music. Perhaps we'll have another visit with Feist next year. But today, we wanted to revisit Feist in 2012 on an album called Metals. This was the follow-up album to The Reminder, which was the 2007 release with 1234. And Metals won Canada's prestigious Polaris Prize for Best Canadian Album. On her visit to us, she was joined by the trio Mountain Man as well, adding a cool element to the performance. This week, it's Feist as our in-studio guest on Acoustic Cafe.
1: After the last record, you stopped. I want to differentiate that from taking a break. There's a difference between taking a break and stopping.
2: That's true. But it wasn't deliberate in the moment, like, I want to stop playing. It was more like, I need to stop playing just for a while. And also, I guess I wanted to know, my kind of spidey senses were saying I needed to come back from the right place in me. I didn't want to come back feeling like I had to or out of necessity for any reason other than I was engaged in something really true in me that was worth putting on a record. And because I kind of opened my scope up and looked at the whole world and, you know, collapsed at the finish line and then thought, well, what do I want to do? And I imagined everything. I mean, I thought, maybe I'll open a store finally, a bookshop. Maybe I'll go back to school. Maybe I'll, I don't know, I adopted dogs. You know what I mean?
1: Yeah.
2: I planted tomatoes. And at the end of doing a lot of other stuff and imagining I could do anything, I ended up wanting to write songs again. So then that felt like an honest place to begin again.
1: Your natural inclination, I would think, would be to go back to songwriting or at least start thinking in terms of songs or ideas. Did it just not occur to you to do that?
2: I really didn't want to. I mean, something funny happened in all of that repetition and the kind of externalization of what had always been really private for me. And of course, you're making records, and so there is always... I mean, I was 15 years old when I first was trying to untie that knot, you know? Like, you could just play in your basement. People could just never hear you, and the song would, like... It's not like if a tree falls in the forest. Like, the song will exist even if no one hears it. Okay. But there is this innate... I mean, it's like a writer, you know, you just want to imagine someone looking at that same page with their own consciousness and you know, a painter wants to think someone's going to stand in front of their painting and are they going to solve the riddle or not, you know? So there is always this sort of invisible public and you imagine other individuals. It's not really about the mass, like a bunch of people hearing something, which is what ended up happening with the last record. You know, it sort of became kind of more about many people hearing one thing rather than one person hearing many nuances, you know,
1: right?
2: Which is what I was imagining, just one person with headphones or one person walking with their Walkman or laying in bed listening or something like that. I don't really imagine it being in teams of people. When that happened, it just, it did change the way I was hearing things too.

0: How Come You Never Go There, which was on a Feist album back in 2011 called Metals. 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
1: I talk to a lot of people, and when they take a break or stop, their biggest fear is, you know what? Maybe I just don't have any more songs to do.
2: Yeah, but I suppose I felt that would be a peaceful place to stop. I mean, there would be no, like, oh, I almost reached my, you know, I there was no doubt in my mind that I had reached, like, a really maximized place in like, achievement or whatever, even in just my own stamina or my own curiosity. And I always had this sort of prairie mentality, this kind of, my grandpa always said, if you do a job, just do it like you'd sign your name to it. So even if it's sweeping the floor, do it like, so everyone would know that was your floor sweeping. So do it well enough, you know? So there was this, and because I'd been touring since I was a teenager, since I was 15, and, you know, I'd bought my first van, and I'd screen printed my first shirts at my high school lab, and I'd, you know, gone to Kinko's and photocopied the first cassette album cover, you know, and folded them in my high school parking lot, and no one listened forever. I mean, for a decade, 12 right. years, 13 years, no one was listening to anything. I mean, except our cool little kind of DIY play a community center sort of world of people. But when people started to listen, then it feels a little bit dumb to say no. You sort of negate all that work, and I felt that mixture of that DIY world I came from, and all of a sudden there's all these open ears mixed with the stalwart prairie mentality, then I really just went hard. So when I did stop, there was no doubt in my mind. It wasn't like I thought I'd half-assed it or anything like that. I really, if that was it, if that was that chapter of my life, I would have been okay with that. It just, I really didn't want to come back to music for any external reasons or to plug quarters into that meter, because, you know, the popularity of one song, it does sort of supernova out all of the constellation of all the, like, kind of deeper stuff that makes up an entire record. And it wasn't something that I felt myself present in by the end.

There's one from that 2007 album, The Reminder, That's My Moon, My Man, as performed live in our studios by our guest this week as we are revisiting a session from 2012 with Leslie Feist. Feist turned 50 earlier this year, so we thought this week we would bring this out to say happy birthday and revisit one of our favorite sessions over the last 20 years at least. And joining Feist in that session back in 2012, it was Molly Sarl, also Alexandra Saucer-Monig, and Amelia Meath. Together they are the trio Mountain Man. More of this session with Feist coming up here in the second hour on Acoustic Cafe. Just ahead, though, we have new Kacey Musgraves, India Arie in 2019, and Need to Breathe live here earlier this year. Live since 65, the Ark looks to the future with a storied history. That history informs their continued growth as one of the country's premier nonprofit venues. Contemporary and traditional music, storytelling, and community building. 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Visit the Ark's website to see what's on their schedule, how to get involved, and be

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4: You're listening to Acoustic Cafe. I'm Rob Reinhart. There is a new album from Casey Musgraves. You may have heard about it. It is called Middle of Nowhere. Casey Musgraves, of course, originally from Texas, makes her home partially in Mexico these days, as well as in Nashville. If you have been following electoral politics in Texas, you may be amused by the title of this song. Of course, she had nothing to do with the political situation in the Lone Star State. But this is called Uncertain Texas.

25 years ago this spring, India Arie debuted with Acoustic Soul. That is from the last album India released, which was in 2019, called Worthy. From that, we heard In Good Trouble. Also, some brand new Casey Musgraves right before that. Earlier this year, we had Need to Breathe live in our studios. Bear Reinhardt is the lead songwriter and lead singer of Need to Breathe. He's also in the band Wilder Woods. That's a separate thing. This year, it was all about The Long Surrender, the new album from Need to Breathe. Here's the title track live here at Acoustic Cafe.

0: That is the entirety of the band Need to Breathe, live in our studios at Acoustic Cafe earlier this year, and the title track to their latest album called The Long Surrender. Next hour on Acoustic Cafe, new Paul McCartney, Dermot Kennedy, and Aldous Harding, a 25-year-old debut as of this month, plus more with our in-studio guest, Feist, back in 2012. 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
0: We're starting the second hour of Acoustic Cafe now. I'm Rob Reinhart, and later on this hour, more of our in-studio visit with Leslie Feist. Feist turned 50 earlier this year. We are going back to a 2012 session that we did with Leslie, and we'll hear more songs from Leslie and the band Mountain Man, who joined her in the studio back then, later on this hour. We'll start the hour, though, with a guest from a couple of weeks ago, and that would be Sam Beam, Iron and Wine. You can hear the full visit that we did with Sam in our archives at acafe.com. Topic of discussion were the last two albums, Hen's Teeth, which came out this year, and 2024's release called Light Verse. Both were created at the exact same time, same players, in Southern California a few years ago. But they were very different sounding albums. One of the reasons, songs like the one I'm about to play, called Defiance, Ohio, with a bit of a jazz tinge from Iron and Wine on Acoustic Cafe.

Riding That Cymbal is the name of the song. That is Aldous Harding. And Aldous has a brand new album, first in about 4 years. It is called Train on the Island. The island, perhaps, being New Zealand. That is where Aldous Harding is from. She will be making the trip and doing a tour in North America late summer, early fall. And before that, we heard Iron and Wine and Defiance, Ohio, which comes from the new album from Sam Beam, which is called Hen's Teeth. You can hear a full discussion on that in our archives. Sam was our guest a couple of weeks ago. Go to acafe.com. This spring, we have also been telling you about Blessing Jolie out of Houston, Texas, who had an EP last year called 20 Teens, and this year followed up with a full-length album called 20 Nothing. The song here is Software Developer on Acoustic Cafe.

That is Rostam, of course, formerly of Vampire Weekend, but now a fairly long solo career, having left that band in 2019. That is Rostam with a song from the brand new release called American Stories. We just heard the song called Different Light from singer and songwriter and producer Rostam. Before that, it was Blessing Jolie, really just getting started out of Houston, Texas, I think 22, 23 years old at this point. And her full-length debut is called 20 Nothing. From that, we heard Software Developer. Let's go back into our archives now. And again, we're going to go back 5 years. Last hour, we played you something from that pandemic period, a performance submitted to us by Biba Doobie from her home studio.

studio. And now we're going to get to Nora Jones, who did the same from her home space and was kind enough to record four songs for a visit that we did in the midst of the pandemic. This is Nora Jones and the song called Little Broken Hearts, live for us at Acoustic Cafe.

0: 5 years ago, Norah Jones was revisiting a lot of earlier material on an album called Till We Meet Again, which was issued in the heart of the pandemic. The symbolism was as clear as could be. That was a performance she did for us on Acoustic Cafe while we were discussing that live album. That is the song called Little Broken Hearts, the title track to Norah's 2012 release. And ahead on Acoustic Cafe, Paul McCartney turns 84 this week, and there is a new album to celebrate that. Plus Dermot Kennedy's new one, Alicia Keys' debut 25 years ago, and more.
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6: Happy Sunday and happy summer. We are going to see temperatures a bit warmer this afternoon, topping out in the mid to upper 80s, possibly hitting 90. As we'll have lots of sunshine and no chance of rain, we'll also have those temperatures cooling back to the mid 60s overnight, but clouds will be on the increase. This is going to set up for some rain as we head into your Monday. Lots of scattered showers and storms, and then it'll mostly be in the afternoon, high temperatures in the mid 80s. For WSPA 7 News, I'm meteorologist Grant Roberts.
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8: 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I keep on falling in
10: and out of love. 25 years ago this week, most had not heard of Alicia Keys. Next week, we'll mark the 25th anniversary of Alicia Keys' debut album, Songs in A Minor. After that, everyone had heard of Alicia Keys. What remains truly stunning is that some of the songs on the debut Alicia wrote back in 1995. Even more stunning, in 1995, Alicia was just 14, yet to be signed by a label. That would change the next year as Columbia signed her to a deal, but ultimately rejected what Keys delivered. So the headstrong, now independent artist moved on to Arista's J Records, releasing the album she wanted to release. And the rest is history. Wildly influential, the neo-soul album pulled together jazz, hip-hop, and modern soul, along with Alicia's classical training for a true masterpiece. You're hearing one of the four hit singles from Songs in A Minor, the first one called Fallen, and here's Alicia a couple of years later with an acoustic version.

endlessly forgiving of the way I live my life. I'm late to come to wisdom and I'm late to see the light. I asked you for your favorite song, you played it to me twice. I knew the words by the time you dropped me home. Now those memories are distant, but those memories are nice. Sustain

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The dark is kept in business while the joy is left for dead. I guess the proof for that is now you're not around. Florence for a minute brought me closer to a god, closer to the roots of this and why we try so hard. Why we cry until our vision's blurry just like the facade. How it lifts you up until it breaks you down. I could have sworn I heard it this morning, like your voice was a part of that wind. I felt important when I was

It's a broody Irish folk album from a broody Irish folk artist. That is Dermot Kennedy on Acoustic Cafe from the new album, The Weight of the Woods. Dermot started his career combining hip-hop and folk elements, this one much more to the folk side of things, and The Weight of the Woods, being his third album, is also the third time he has topped the UK album charts and being the only solo artist to ever

0: do that. Before that, it was Alicia Keys, who broke all kinds of new ground with Songs in A Minor, the debut, which came out 25 years ago next week. And from that, we heard an acoustic version, a solo acoustic version of the song called Fallen. Well, let's just all admit that Paul McCartney doesn't really have any new ground to break at this point. Paul turns 84 years old this week and just a couple of weeks ago released a brand new album called The Boys of Dungeon Lane. And what these songs are about, as they are describing it, is the story before the story. In other words, the story that we all know about Paul McCartney and the time with the Quarrymen and then the Beatles. Well, what formed that formed the songs on The Boys of Dungeon Lane. Here's how those boys got around. Let's listen to Down South on Acoustic Cafe.
1: Well, we were traveling on the Chester Road. A lorry driver picking up a load said,

0: Frank Turner and longtime bandmate Matt Nasir live in our studios here at Acoustic Cafe, and their version of Live and Let Die, the 1973 James Bond theme from Paul McCartney, who turns 84 years old this week. Also, Paul has a brand new album, The Boys of Dungeon Lane. Before Live and Let Die, we heard Down South off of that brand new album. And coming up, we have a new band of talented string players that you should know about, and more with our in-studio guest, Feist. 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

guests. If you remember all the buzz back in the 1990s about a trio called Nickel Creek, you are going to appreciate what the Arcadian Wild is up to. They have had a rotating lineup, but the core membership is now out as a trio, Lincoln Mick, Isaac Horn, and Bailey Warren. And they are about to release their fourth album. That is called Make It Out Alive. And from that, let's hear the Arcadian Wild and Cool to Know You on Acoustic Cafe.

0: Well, we were there for Nickel Creek, and we've been around long enough that we're now there for the Arcadian Wild and the new album Make It Out Alive, which is on the way later on in the summer, and from that Cool to Know You on Acoustic Cafe. And again, they will join us as our in-studio guests in a few weeks. Well, let's get to our in-studio guest this week. It's actually revisiting a session we did back in 2012 with Leslie Feist. Feist turned 50 earlier this year, so we wanted to go back to really one of our favorite in-studio visits of the last 20 years. At the time, the album was called Metals. Let's get back to more of our in-studio visit this week with Feist.
1: You go back to France, back to the scene and setting of The Reminder.
2: Yeah.
1: Did you go back with ideas or did you go back for ideas?
2: I had been writing at home a little bit. I mean, like you said before, you have a

0: it's just the filter you see the world through. Songwriting is just kind of turned into the way you think about everything, and you start to sort of frame things that way. And my brain had, as much as I was sort of making myself not do it for a while, there was that inclination, and some things started to happen, and so there was enough stuff to feel like very quietly in the back of my head. I thought, oh, I think I might make another record. So I went back to make it more deliberate, I guess. I went back to sort of call myself on my own bluff, to be like, and also I went back alone. Actually, Gonzalez lives in Paris and he's my best bud. So he came out for a couple of the days, but literally those were the 2 days that his record was being released. His new album was coming out. So some journalists came to visit him there to do press.
1: Right.
0: So he was double tag teaming. But it was great to have a witness to play some of these early ideas to. And then I demoed some of them. And actually, Cicadas and Gulls Off the Record is from that session that I was just by myself, just testing out some theories. And yeah, it helped to make it deliberate to go back there.
1: So a lot of the time you were just sort of existing in that space by yourself, with you and your ideas and your guitar.
0: Yeah, and it was spring. It was beautiful. Yeah, and I actually used the studio car and would go and get groceries and sort of cook up whatever.
1: This came very quickly, though.
0: If I think about it, that trip to La Frette was, actually sort of that summer and fall was when the record was written. But it really, I was still kind of, I hadn't really told anyone that I was going to record. I wasn't really 100% sure. And I have the superstition about the walls being really soundproof, and it, like mentally too. I just didn't want anyone's mind in the process with me thinking, okay, yeah, we're gonna get things going again. We're gonna fire up the engine again or anything like that. So I was tiptoeing.

0: Another one from that 2011 release called Metal's Get It Wrong, Get It Right, as performed live in our studios by our guest this week, the band Mountain Man, joining our in-studio guest, Leslie Feist.
1: You use the same guys, you know, really essentially the same crew, the core unit,
2: yeah.
1: The same that you've been using for years. I mean,
2: yeah.
1: People who know you really well. Was there a conscious effort to put everything aside, or was it sort of like they viewed the writing and then they said, you know, we're going to have to do something different here. We're going to have to do things that we haven't done before.
2: I guess it even entered my mind that you get a little bit of, you feel like maybe someone would answer the phone if you were to call at some, you know, after the reminder, I felt like, well, I could call so-and-so, or maybe I could ask such and, you know, producers basically,
1: mm-hmm.
2: that I admired, or musicians and stuff that I hadn't worked with or that I didn't know. But at the end of the day, my gut said, the reminder having done what it did, which was become really visible really quickly, and 1, 2, 3, 4 being the main song that everyone knew about, that and that song actually being the least familiar to me on a kind of gut, bone, marrow level, mm-hmm. I guess my gut told me that any producer who I hadn't worked with would reference that more than anyone else would. And my inner crew, my old friends who have seen everything I've done, from the stuff no one's ever heard, I've worked on their records with them as sort of a producer mind, or a singer, a guitar player, whatever, and they've worked on my records. And so in a way, the relationship is super reciprocal, and I knew that they would be pretty much the only people in the world who would hear things from a fresh perspective and hear the songs for what they were and not try to reference a reminder. Of all people, the people who made it with me would be the ones least likely to want to repeat that,
1: right.
2: You know? And
1: right,
2: I knew the songs were very innately completely different than, there's some sort of grandfathering. There's some, I think, recordings off the reminder that you can see the ancestry, mm-hmm. now when you look back. But in general, it was a new start. I didn't want to be honing a formula or something, you
1: right.
2: know? And I was getting bored by the end of the reminder with the repetition. So why create a situation where I knew I'd have to go back out on the road for a while and be repeating, you know?
1: Mm-hmm.
2: So it really just was a self-preservation mixed with, actually, it was what was moving me at the time. So I felt almost identical to at the end of making Metals. Like, I felt completely resonant with it, really proud of it, and felt I had sewn myself right into it, and it was an honest record. And my instincts are getting sharper in terms of, like, what holds its own weight and water as a record, you know?

0: the bad in each other, as performed live in our studios here at Acoustic Cafe back in 2012. The original was on the 2011 release called Metals. From our guest this week, Feist. Leslie Feist turned 50 this year, and we decided to go back and revisit this session, one of our favorites from the entire run of this show. It was just great to hear Leslie Feist, who we hope will have new music before the end of the year. We hear about a 2027 tour being planned. Feist was joined in the studio appearance by the band Mountain Man, the trio of Molly Sarl, Alexandra Saucer-Moneg, and Amelia Meath. Live here at Acoustic Cafe. If you want to revisit this again, you can. 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You can also find me on Blue Sky Radio, Rob Reinhart on Blue Sky. We'll be back to wrap things up here and tell you about next week. 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
1: 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Oh, yeah.
0: Thanks for joining us this time on Acoustic Cafe. I hope you enjoyed the rebroadcast of that 2012 session with Feist. 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Next week on the program, a beautiful new album is on the way from Margaret Glaspie, and Death Cab for Cutie's new album is now out. Jalen Naganda is knee-deep in retro soul. We'll get into his new album, and our in-studio guest for the week from Australia, the band The Paper Kites, recorded at the Leon Loft. Many thanks to those making the show possible this time, that Leon Loft and Leon Speakers. 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Ani DeFranco wrote and performed our theme, The Million Dollar Intro. And Ed Magnus will not go quietly. Till next time, I'm your host, Rob Reinhart. Have a great week.
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1: I love Asheville. 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I love your city.
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98.1 The River. Modest Mouse and Picking Dragon's Pockets from their new album, An Eraser and a Maze. It's out now. I'm Gibson. Good Sunday morning. Thanks for choosing The River today. We're going back to 2002 with the Red Hot Chili Peppers now. From the album of the same name, here's By the Way.

98 and won the River, Death Cab for Cutie with Riptides. The new album, I Built You a Tower, is out now. I'm Gibson. Happy Sunday and happy Father's Day. It looks like it's going to be a nice one out there, too. If you're looking for something to do with the old man, there's baseball. 105 first pitch at Home Trust Park. The tourists taking on Bowling Green Hot Rods. And kids run the bases today, too. Always a lot of fun down at the ballpark on a Sunday. If you're looking for more to do, check out the events calendar at 828news.com.

98 won the river, the Black Keys from their 2014 album Turn Blue with Fever. I'm Gibson. Good Sunday morning. We heard from Johnny Blue Skies and the Dark Clouds there too with Situation. It's on the new album Mutiny After Midnight. David Bowie and 311 in there too. I hope you're enjoying the music and your Sunday morning. We've got one of the two lead singles for the Stones' upcoming new album, their 25th album. It's called Foreign Tongues, the follow-up to the Grammy-winning Hackney Diamonds, which came out in 2023, and it's produced by the same guy, Andrew Watt. Due out July 10th, Foreign Tongues, right now, the Stones on the river within the Stars.

98 won the river. It's Gibson, and that's Alien Ant Farm with Smooth Criminal. Suki Waterhouse now on the river from her upcoming album, Loveland, due out on July 10th. Here's Back in Love.

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4: 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Different is good.

98 won the River, Jesse Wells with Horses from 2025's Middle. 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And don't forget about that free River app where you can sign up to win some Ziggy Marley tickets. 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We'll get to a tune from Ziggy in just a minute. But first, it's Mumford & Sons on the River from their latest album, Prize Fighter. This song features Chris Stapleton, and it's called Here.

0: Fallen is Babylon is the ninth album from Ziggy Marley and the Melody Makers, released back in 97. We just heard People Get Ready, a song written by the legendary Curtis Mayfield and released in 1965 by his band The Impressions. I'm Gibson. Thanks for joining me on the river today. I hope you're enjoying the music and your Sunday. And another reminder that today is your last day, your last chance to sign up to win these Ziggy Marley tickets we've got. He's playing Hellbender AVL with Government Mule. It's the Dreaming the Same Dream Tour, September 25th, Asheville, the new Hellbender by the Orange Peel. 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

98.1 The River, Brandy Carlisle's You and Me on the Rock, featuring Lucius. It's Gibson. Happy Father's Day. We've got music from the latest Bleachers album, Everyone for 10 Minutes. It's out now. This tune's called We Should Talk.

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Kevin Morby on the river with Javelin. I'm Gibson. Molly Tuttle, before that, that's going to leave a mark. It's on her latest album, So Long, Little Miss Sunshine. We've got music on the way from Goose, their new album, Big Modern. But first, Patti Smith on the river with Because the Night.

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98.1 The River, in the middle of it. From Hiss, Golden Messenger, it's Gibson. We heard Kaleo and the Heavy Heavy before that. 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We got Brother Wallace on the way, The Strokes coming up, but first we're going back to 1989 in the album New York with Lou Reed for Dirty Boulevard.

Pedro lives out of the Wilshire Hotel. He looks out a window without glass. The walls made of cardboard. Newspapers on his feet, and his father beats him because he's too tired to beg. He's got 9 brothers and sisters. They're brought up on their knees. It's hard to run when a coat hanger beats you on the thighs. 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He's going to the boulevard. He's gonna end up on the dirty boulevard. He's going out to the dirty boulevard. He's going down to the dirty boulevard. This room costs $2,000 a month. You can believe it, man, it's true. Somewhere a landlord's laughing till he wets his pants. No one dreams of being a doctor or a lawyer or anything. They dream of dealing on the dirty boulevard. Give me your hungry, you're tired, you're poor, I'll put on them. That's what the statue of bigotry says. Your poor huddled masses, let's club them to death and get it over with and just dump them on the boulevard. Get them out on the dirty boulevard. Going out to the dirty boulevard. They're going down on the dirty boulevard. Going out. Outside, it's a bright night. There's an opera at Lincoln Center. Movie stars arrive by limousine. The Klieg lights shoot up over the skyline of Manhattan, but the lights are out on the mean streets. A small kid stands by the Lincoln Tunnel. He's selling plastic roses for a buck. The traffic's backed up to 39th Street. The TV whores are calling the cops out for. And back at the Wilshire, Pedro sits there dreaming. He's found a book on magic in a garbage can. He looks at the pictures and stares up at the cracked ceiling. At the count of 3, he says, I hope I can disappear and fly, fly away.

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Different is good.

0: 98 won the River Brother Wallace with Who's That from his debut album Electric Love. It's Gibson. Good Sunday afternoon. Happy Father's Day. 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

98.1 The River. From the album of the same name, Van Morrison with Wavelength, going back to 78 on that one. It's Gibson. Thanks for choosing The River. We've got Josh Ritter next with For Your Soul.

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0: 98 won the river. Casey Musgraves with Dry Spell. It's Gibson. Happy Father's Day and happy Sunday, too. I hope you're having a good one out there. There's a new animal up for adoption in the Critter Corner. 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We do it every week here at the River. And stick around up next. We've got music from Tame Impala and the upcoming Miles Smith album.
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98.1 The River with Tame Impala's Dracula. I'm Gibson. And thanks for choosing The River this afternoon. Happy Father's Day. We've got Miles Smith next. His new album, the debut album from Miles, came out Friday. It's called My Mess, My Heart, My Life. And here's Hold Me in the Dark.

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98 won the river. It's Gibson and the Mighty Mighty Boss Tones from Let's Face It with The Impression That I Get. Thanks for choosing the river today. They performed that live on SNL back in October of 97. Chris Farley was the host, and you'll also find a live version of the song on the Mighty Mighty Boss Tones live released live from the Middle East, which came out back in 1998. Thanks for choosing the river today. We've got music from Cassius Culpepper now. His debut album, Act One, is out, and this is called Man of His Word.

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98 won the River, Biba Doobie and the Marias, their new single, All I Did Was Dream of You. It's Gibson, and we heard from Fish before that. With Bouncing Around the Room, we've got Government Mule on the way and a chance for you to win tickets to see the Mule at Hellbender by the Orange Peel with Ziggy Marley. Sign up to win tickets to that September 25th show with your free River app today. And good luck, Neil Young now. My, my, hey, hey.

0: 98 won the river. It's Gibson with Government Mule and the title track to their seventh studio release, High and Mighty. Came out all the way back in August of 2006. I'm Gibson. Thanks for choosing the river today. Government Mule descending upon Asheville's Hellbender by the Orange Peel with help from Ziggy Marley on September 25th. We're giving away tickets to that show this week with our free river app. All you got to do for your chance to win is sign up now. 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Either way, get in while you still can. Good luck to you. Stick around. 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

Snowcaps on the River, Heathcliff is on their debut album that came out last year, self-titled release. It's Gibson White Stripes before that, and we've got some homegrown music for you now from Concord, North Carolina. Here's the Avett Brothers with Ain't No Man.

98.1 The River, The Last Dinner Party in Center. I'm Gibson. Thanks for hanging out today. I hope you have a great afternoon and a happy Father's Day. And I'll talk to you bright and early tomorrow morning around 6. I'll leave you with this from Jesse Wills. His new album, Masks Off, is out now. And the name of this tune is Won't You Come Out Tonight?

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98.1 The River with Mumford and Sons, and that tune is called Here, featuring Chris Stapleton. You can find that on Mumford and Sons' Prize Fighter album. My name's Piper, and welcome to Sunday, and happy Father's Day to those that are celebrating. All right, we've got Buffalo Traffic Jam, some Paul Simon on the way, but here's Bourne's, an oldie but a goodie, Electric Love on the River.

0: Buffalo Traffic Jam and Fool's Gold out of Bozeman, Montana, here on 98.1 The River. My name's Piper, and it is time to vote for your favorites. 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

98.1 The River with Third Eye Blind and Jumper. So head on over to the YMI Cultural Center on Market in Asheville through July 2nd to check out some really powerful art. Impact is a juried multimedia exhibit featuring original photography, text, collage, fiber art, and auto-visual works, and it all examines how our actions, relationships, and environment shape one another every day. Doesn't that sound cool? It's every day through July 2nd, 10 a.m. to 8 p.m., and it's absolutely free to the public at the YMI Cultural Center. All right, here is the latest from Noah Kahan. This is called Doors. 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

98.1 The River with Shaky Graves featuring Sierra Farrell, a tune called Ready or Not. Ex-ambassadors coming your way along with Lucy Dacus. But right now, here's the latest effort from Deer Tick, Mary Singletary on the River.

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Getting my groove on with some Goose. Good to be on 98.1 The River. You can grab that on their album, Big Modern. 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

0: Brother Wallace and You're the Man on 98.1 The River. I am so excited that Brother Wallace is going to be at the Gray Eagle this Tuesday night. Now, if you missed him at St. Paul and the Broken Bones, don't miss him again. And Jordan, she's so lucky. She got to do a full interview with Brother Wallace, and you can find it at 981theriver.com inside Studio AVL. James Bay, Cannons, and Jamiroquai coming your way next on The River.
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5: 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Different is good.

98.1 The River with Jamiroquai and Virtual Insanity. That's, I think he was telling the future there. I think everything's a little bit insane right now, but that's why we love our music, because it keeps us grounded. You know what else keeps us grounded? Good food. And this week's Asheville deal coming up on Tuesday at 8 a.m. is from Carrabba's Italian Grill on Tunnel Road right here in Asheville. They have classic and modern Italian cuisine. They make it with the freshest ingredients 7 days a week, and they open up at 11 a.m. if you're an early bird and you want to beat that lunch rush. And here's how the Asheville deal works. You spend $25 and your money doubles. You'll get $50 to go spend at Carrabba's. So really, it's like you aren't spending any money at all. You get your money back, but really you have twice as much to spend, which is super cool. 8 a.m. Tuesday morning, AshevilleDeal.com. Don't miss it. They always sell out. So I love this so much. The Rolling Stones are still going strong. They are releasing their 32nd studio album coming up on July 10th. It's called Foreign Tongues, and this is the latest single, or their first single, I should say. It's called In the Stars, right here on The River.

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The Heavy Heavy, Miles and Miles on 98.1 The River. This next band, the Red Clay Strays, just dropped their latest album called Grateful earlier this month. And here's the first single from that album. It's called Demons in Your Choir on The River.

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Beck and Ride Lonesome on 98.1 The River. Now, he's not releasing a new album, but of course he's in concert, and some seats left for the October 28th show at the Thomas Wolfe Auditorium. They're not cheap. I guess it just kind of depends on how big of a Beck fan you are. Ziggy Marley, Tears for Fears coming your way, but first we got My Morning Jacket and Everyday Magic on The River.

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98.1 The River with Temple of the Dog and Hunger Strike. Now, Temple of the Dog formed in Seattle in 1990. Chris Cornell, lead singer of Soundgarden, formed the band to pay tribute to his friend and former roommate Andrew Wood, lead singer of Mother Love Bone, another insanely good Seattle band. But Temple of the Dog was 90% Pearl Jam and like 10% Soundgarden. And if you have ever had a chance to check out the self-titled album, Temple of the Dog, you definitely should. It is so good. And it really didn't find fame until Pearl Jam and 10, like, just blew up. So that whole Seattle scene thing is was just such a force to be reckoned with. So this next band, Houndmouth, their new album, Lordy, drops on July 10th. And you're going to be able to check them out at Hellbender by the Orange Peel coming up on Saturday, September 26th, the night after Government Mule and Ziggy Marley. Here is the latest effort from Houndmouth off that album, Lordy. It's called Tiger Blood on the River.

Fairfax. 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

98.1 The River with Lord Huron and Nothing I Need. We were just blessed with a great show here in Asheville just a couple of days ago. Let's continue with some newer tunes. Here's Jack White with G.O.D. and the Broken Ribs on the River.

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98.1 The River with the Strokes and their latest effort, Going Shopping. Now, I'm sorry to say, Strokes fans might be a little disappointed, but their new album, Reality Awaits, is getting pushed back until July 24th. I'm sorry, but hopefully you've got your tickets to see them in Charlotte on September 17th. Here's Brandi Carlile and Human on The River.

0: 98.1 The River with Government Mule and Dreaming Out Loud. My name is Piper, and I'm so excited that 98.1 The River has an opportunity for you to catch Government Mule and Ziggy Marley. Bring down the house with their Dreaming the Same Dream tour at Hellbender by the Orange Peel on September 25th. And of course, The River has your chance to win tickets. 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
1: 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It's Asheville station, because Asheville is different, and different is good.

Steven Sanchez and Sweet Love on 98.1 The River. Hey, here's some news for you. If you take the art bus and you ride along Patton Avenue, we're going to see more detours this month as the Interstate 26 Connector Project brings new ramp closures and transit changes coming up on June 22nd, which, of course, is just a couple of days away. Tomorrow, actually. So you can head on over to 828newsnow.com and you can see which bus stops are going to be closed and what this looks like for route changes on Patton Avenue. So click on the search bar and search Patton Avenue ramp closure and you'll get all of the details. All right, let's get into some new tunes. This is from Michigan Dirt called Freakin' Out and their album Over Before You Know It going to be hitting the airwaves too, I guess, on July 31st. Here it is on the river.

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98.1 The River with Casey Musgraves and The Architect. My name is Piper, and thanks for hanging out with me today. I sure do appreciate it. Stick around for New River Sounds, hosted by Steve Richards, and it's going to kick off here in just a few. You're going to get to hear brand new music from some of your current favorite river artists and new music from up-and-comers. And here's new music, speaking of which, from Jesse Wells, from his sixth studio album. It's called Masks Off, and the tune is Won't You Come Out Tonight on the River.

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1: And hello and welcome into New River Sounds. Happy Father's Day. Happy first day of summer. I hope you had a great weekend. I'm Steve Richards. Over the next hour, you and I get to discover new music together from Role Model, Freako, Buffalo Traffic Jam, Sylvanesso, The Mountain Goats, and more. We start out tonight with the latest from Jack White, his new album, Frozen Charlotte, will be out on July 10th. This is a track called Dollar Bill on New River Sounds on 98.1 The River.

98.1 The River, New River Sounds from Grace Potter and Love Me Not. Grace Potter out on tour starting next month and into the fall, making a stop in Greenville at the Bon Secours Wellness Arena, supporting the Zac Brown Band. That'll be on October 9th. Tickets are on sale now. Before that, Jack White, his latest Dollar Bill, the new album Frozen Charlotte coming out on July 10th. We'll check upcoming album release dates in just a few here on New River Sounds. Up next, it's Role Model, the new album Chuck Timely and the Hourglass. That'll be out on August 7th. This is called High Hopes 3000 on New River Sounds on 98.1 The River.

0: 98.1 The River, new river sounds from Chicago's Freako. That is called Still Around. The sophomore album, Something Worth Waiting For, is out now. Blondshell before that, expecting some album news from Blondshell soon. Heart Has to Work So Hard, and a fall tour has been announced for Blondshell as well. And before that, Role Model's latest, High Hopes 3000. I'm Steve Richards. 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Coming up in the next set, the Sacred Souls Buffalo Traffic Jam, Tedeschi Trucks Band. We'll kick things off with Us Three.
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98.1 The River, New River Sounds from Buffalo Traffic Jam. They are from Montana. Their debut album, Pictures of You, coming out on July 31st, and that is the title track of that album. The Sacred Souls before that, Any Old Fool, and Us Three started out the set with Cool Cat. Sylvanesso, two shows coming up at the Orange Peel on October 2nd and October 3rd. The latest, Hot Slob, on New River Sounds on 98.1 The River.

0: 98.1 The River, New River Sounds from Tedeschi Trucks Band, Future Soul, the title track from their sixth studio album, which is out now, Sylvan Esso before that, and Hot Slob. I'm Steve Richards. Thank you for listening to New River Sounds. Let's check some upcoming album release dates. This Friday, J. Jerome, 87th, The Canyon will be released. On July 10th, Houndmouth's Lordy will be released. Also, Panda Bear and Sonic Boom, A Question of When, also coming out on July 10th. July 17th, Steve Lacy's new one, Oh Yeah, will be released. Michigander's new one, Over Before You Know It, will be out on July 31st. Coming up in the last set for tonight's New River Sounds, I've got the Mountain Goats, the Womack Sisters. We'll kick things off with Blessing Jolie next.
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98.1 The River, New River Sounds from Blessing Jolie. That's a track called Growing Pains. The debut album, 20-0, is out now. I'm Steve Richards. Thank you for making New River Sounds a part of your weekend, a part of your Sunday night. We appreciate it here at 98.1 The River. Up next, it is the Mountain Goats. The new album, Days, will be out on August 7th. This is a track that will be on that album, and it's called Charlie Sheen Reaches Out to the Feds. And it's on New River Sounds on 98.1 The River.